0: Yeah, I know you're wondering ukuthi umapaputu yephi kutholile kwenzakalani. 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

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Yeah. 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

Bobonis cut suck corner, and Sinasis cut suck jaw, Hong Tandy, Malme corner, Hong Mazil, but Nakom, Eva Vit, yes, uncall, Quatavanto, Philippa's son, Jolly Jolly, see a solar.

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0: Well, I'll take a time to listeners' headlines time on Maputo Curry, the rated English service of Radio Mozambique. We are telling you today that the First Lady of Mozambique, Getachapo, is to travel today to Tanzania to give condolences to President Samia Suluhu Hassan and her family due to the demise of Hafid Amer Hassan, spouse of the President of Tanzania. Meanwhile, non-profit institutions active in Mozambique decreased by 0.6% in 2025, and also the number of large companies operating in the country rose by 26%. We're also telling you that the second edition of the Mozambique's National Welding Olympics enters Matola stage today, bringing together technical talent for 2 days of practical competition focused on welding skills. We're also telling you today that Italian investors are to highlight the Mozambican opportunities at Pemba Business Forum, and that five books have been appointed as the finalists for the this year's edition of Literary Prize Mia Couto, and a new platform for cinema and audiovisual, Epalop Plus TL, has been created. There are also two people who got hurt in South Africa following an airplane accident near Midrand. These and other stories come to you today with 26 degrees Celsius maximum. We're updating you about the stories making the country today, hoping that Maputo Corridor Radio is your number one source of information. And Berta Badimi, we're meeting again at the full hour for the Palatine of the News. Enjoy today and goodbye for now.
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1: The bulletin of the news is read by Berta Madima. Mozambican First Lady Getty Chapo travels today to the United Republic of Tanzania to offer condolences to President Samia Suluhu Hassan and her family following the demise of the husband, Hafidh Ameir Hassan. On the occasion, Getty Chapo conveys condolences to President Suluhu Hassan, expressing solidarity to from the Mozambican people with the bereaved family. The First Lady's trip also constitutes a manifestation of Mozambique's solidarity with the Tanzanian people. Hafidh Ameir Hassan passed away on Monday from illness, and the funeral was held on the same day in Kizimkari, Zanzibar. When it comes to economy in Mozambique, non-profit institutions active in the country have decreased by 0.6% in 2025 to 12,000 organizations, mainly churches, but employment increased by almost 8%, leading to 106,000 workers. This is data according to the National Statistics Institute, accessed by Liz Lusa. In the report, Statistics on Companies and Non-Profit Institutions 2025, the National Statistics Institute indicates that active non-profit institutions and establishment decreased from 12,246 in 2024 to 12,178 in 2025. Meanwhile, the number of large companies operating in the country rose by 26.1 in 2025 to 1,255, nearly employing almost 250,000 workers, with Maputo City accounting for more than half of those companies, according to the same institution. The Statistics on Company and Nonprofit Institutions 2025 from the National Statistics Institute points that half of these companies, which is about 700, were concentrated in Maputo City, which accounted for 54.7% of the national total, followed by Maputo Province with 195 large companies. The highest growth rates were recorded in Manica Province in central Mozambique, where the number of large companies increased by 200% from 21 to 65, and in Cabo Delgado, northern Mozambique, with an increase of 72% from 11 to 30 companies. Well, when it comes to events, the second edition of Mozambique's National Welding Olympics enters its Matola stage today, bringing together technical talents of 2 days for 2 days of practical competition focused on welding skill, industrial standards, and professional excellence. Well, the Matola stage runs September 9 to 10, which is today and tomorrow, and follows the competition's northern stage in Pemba. The event is organized by Talento, the Instituto Industrial e Comercial da Matola, and the partners with the initiative aiming at strengthening specialized skill and promoting Mozambique industrial workforce. More than 40 national welders are expected to participate across the two provincial stages, and the competition is designed to test technical competences and practical performance, reinforcing the role of vocational training in preparing workers for Mozambique's industrial and energy sectors. Now, following the Matola competition, which ends tomorrow, the national initiative will conclude with a grand award ceremony on the 8th of October 2026, where the achievements of participants' welders will be recognized. In the meantime, Italian investors are highlighting Mozambique opportunities, this time in Cabo Delgado, northern Mozambican province, and the Pemba Business Forum. The Italian companies operating in the country are to showcase their investments today, and ongoing projects also part of the

sure that tomorrow you continue to be updated by Maputo Corrida Radio with the weather forecast pointing at 28 degrees Celsius maximum with 17 as the minimum. And that, dear listener, with no expectation of rain today and tomorrow. And that, dear listener, is the end of the news.

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0: listener of Mfuto Korea Radio, welcome once again. It's now time for the press review. We are connected to you up until the end with the information regarding the stories making Mozambique. We kick off with Radio Mozambique, which points out a small plane fell in South African heart, two people. Radio Mozambique is also informing about the demise of the husband of the president of Tanzania, Samia Suluhu Hassan. Well, Journal Page is a private service and says that a worker of the Shashai municipality in Gaza province, southern Mozambique, is now on the run following accusations of fraud. Also, we are talking about the government, which promises to stop illegal sale of fuel in that province, central Mozambique, in Machakan, here in Maputo City, Machakan Sea specifically. Water basins have been overflowing, and we are also talking to you about the situation about the National Road Association, Rational Road Institutions, that is now under concerns with families in Nguluzan, Shai. This is stopping them from building new roads in that part of the country. We are also telling you that only in a year, five people died near Matadoro in Beira. Beira is the capital of Central Mozambican province of Sofala. You're listening to Maputo Korea, the rated English service of Radio Mozambique. AIM comes next. Is the country's information agency, which says that Anditur and Urbanava want to transform touristic potential in investment opportunities in Mozambique. They're also telling us that Gorongosa is now betting on coffee to improve the development of central Mozambican province of Sofala. UEM, the largest university in the country, has defended investigation to anticipate problems and bring solutions. Mozambique is now seeking support from the United Arab Emirates. Actually, we are talking more about that on Inzaba. Make sure that you are going to be connected to that program later on today. And armed conflict should have ended if terrorists were not invisible enemies. This is said by Mozambican's former president, Philippe Jacinto. The news, Marupa residents are pointing to be returning to a part of the country following terrorist attacks, while foreign direct investments fall by 21%, and President Chapo reaffirms economic independence is on top of the agenda. This is said by AIM, which is the country's information agency. Club of Mozambique says Millennium Women shared vision, investment and industrialization at FACIN, while also President Chapo reaffirmed economic independence as the top of the agenda in Mozambique. We also have Mozambique hosting IMF delegation from 9 to 18th of September, and Cap Delgado Green Light Africa partner to combat malnutrition and restore coconut palms. Mozambique, Modern Gil signs a $200 million contract for a fungi works. You're listening to Maputo Korea Radio, the English service of Radio Mozambique. We just read Radio Mozambique, Jornal do País, Jornal Noticias is now coming next, saying that there are finalists for the Premio Mia Couto, and also they're telling us that work is now underway to Inchiuta to install solar energy. They also say that four people died in Marraquene. This happened early this week following an accident between a car and also a motorbike. Niassa province, Silva Livon confirms a terrorist attack in Nampula, while anti-corruption one arrests a director of a school in Lishinga. Well, these are stories you can read on the front page of four services of information, namely Radio Mozambique, Jornal do País, Jornal Noticias, AIM, and Club for Mozambique. My name is Berta Madima. I've been looking for stories for you to stay updated. Make sure that you stay connected to us until the end, as we're also bringing more information for you. We are meeting again at the full time at 12 o'clock for Inzaba here in the house of 25.9 FM. Make sure that we are going to be together until the end.
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1: The bulletin of the news is read by Berta Madima. Mozambican First Lady Geta Chapo travels today to the United Republic of Tanzania to offer condolences to President Samia Suluhu Hassan and her family following the demise of their husband, Hafidh Amir Hassan. On the occasion, Geta Chapo conveys condolences to President Suluhu Hassan, expressing solidarity from the Mozambican people with the bereaved family. The First Lady's trip also constitutes a manifestation of Mozambique's solidarity with the Tanzanian people. Hafidh Amir Hassan passed away on Monday from illness, and the funeral was held on the same day in Kizimkari, Zanzibar. When it comes to economy in Mozambique, non-profit institutions active in the country have decreased by 0.6% in 2025 to 12,000 organizations, mainly churches, but employment increased by almost 8%, leading to 106,000 workers. This is data according to the National Statistics Institute, accessed by Liz Lusa. In the report, Statistics on Companies and Non-Profit Institutions 2025, the National Statistics Institute indicates that active non-profit institutions and establishment decreased from 12,246 in 2024 to 12,178 in 2025. Meanwhile, the number of large companies operating in the country rose by 26.1 in 2025 to 1,255, nearly employing almost 250,000 workers, with Maputo City accounting for more than half of those companies, according to the same institution. The Statistics on Company and Nonprofit Institutions 2025 from the National Statistics Institute points that half of these companies, which is about 700, were concentrated in Maputo City, which accounted for 54.7% of the national total, followed by Maputo Province with 195 large companies. The highest growth rates were recorded in Manica Province in central Mozambique, where the number of large companies increased by 200% from 21 to 65, and in Cabo Delgado, northern Mozambique, with an increase of 72% from 11 to 30 companies. Well, when it comes to events, the second edition of Mozambique's National Welding Olympics enters its Matola stage today, bringing together technical talents of 2 days for 2 days of practical competition focused on welding skill, industrial standards, and professional excellence. Well, the Matola stage runs September 9 to 10, which is today and tomorrow, and follows the competition's northern stage in Pemba. The event is organized by Talento do Instituto Industrial e Comercial da Matola and the partners, with the initiative aiming at strengthening specialized skill and promoting Mozambique industrial workforce. More than 40 national welders are expected to participate across the two provincial stages, and the competition is designed to test technical competences and practical performance, reinforcing the role of vocational training in preparing workers for Mozambique's industrial and energy sectors. Now, following the Matola competition, which ends tomorrow, the national initiative will conclude with a grand award ceremony on the 8th of October 2026, where the achievements of participants' welders will be recognized. In the meantime, Italian investors are highlighting Mozambique opportunities, this time in Cabo Delgado, northern Mozambican province, and the Pemba Business Forum. The Italian companies operating in the country are to showcase their investments today, and ongoing projects also part of the charter in the country.

that tomorrow you continue to be updated by Mapudukari Radio with the weather forecast pointing at 28 degrees Celsius, maximum with 17 as the minimum. And that, dear listener, with no expectation of rain today and tomorrow. And that, dear listener, is the end of the news.

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0: DJ Fire featuring Katania and Nelson Chongo with a great remix, a great track by Zaidan Chongo, Drenagem, actually the original, it's by Zaidan Chongo. And on this song, of course, we have Tania and Nelson, who are also, well, the kids of Carlos and Zaida Chongo.
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0: 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Mr. Ba, Tawani Minenge. 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

0: My Bermuda with a great track entitled Nitsi Kendi Niti Twisa. Well, it's now 9 minutes to nine. I hope you're doing well with 105.9 FM. We hear those great track by Nomkle featuring Mavunja with Male.
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0: Well, it's now 7 minutes to nine. Let's now talk about Moa Fest, which is Moamba Festival happening this weekend. And on the background, we have Karen White with a Superwoman. And she's one of the main guests.

Well, Karen White is one of the guests, actually one of the main guests of Moa Fest, scheduled for 11 and 12 September. Alongside Anna Joyce, Gabriela, Lisa James, Kelly Kumalo, Grace Evra, Luki, Anita Makwa, MC Rock, Jimmy Liu,

0: by Karen White, American musician who is going to be part of the MOA Fest in its first edition, actually, alongside Grace Evora, alongside Lisa James, MC Roger, Jimmy Ludlow, and more other musicians who will be part of this great festival. And you are going to enjoy it in Moamba, then you will have the opportunity to see, of course, not only Karen, but all the musicians live. Well, I hope you're doing well with 105.9 FM Maputo Corridor Radio. 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
2: Well, take a time to listeners' headlines time on Maputo Corridor Radio, the English service of Radio Mozambique. We are telling you today that the First Lady of Mozambique, Getha Chapo, is to travel today to Tanzania to give condolences to President Samia Suluhu Hassan and her family due to the demise of Hafid Amer Hassan, spouse of the President of Tanzania. Meanwhile, non-profit institutions active in Mozambique decreased by 0.6% in 2025, and also the number of large companies operating in the country rose by 26%. We're also telling you that the second edition of the Mozambique's National Welding Olympics enters Matola stage today, bringing together technical talent for 2 days of practical competition focused on welding skills. We're also telling you today that Italian investors are to highlight the Mozambican opportunities at Pemba Business Forum, and that five books have been appointed as the finalists for this year's edition of Literary Prize Mia Couto, and a new platform for cinema and audiovisual, Epalop Plus TL, has been created. There are also two people who got hurt in South Africa following an airplane accident near Midrand. These and other stories come to you today with 26 degrees Celsius maximum. We're updating you about the stories making the country today, hoping that Maputo Corridor Radio is your number one source of information. And Bertha Madimi, we're meeting again at the full hour for the Palatine Afternoons. Enjoy today and goodbye for now.
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0: Rosalina by Willa Longomba. Hope you are doing very, very well. It's now 15 minutes after 9, and it's time to join Berta Madime with the press review. Hi, Berta. Good morning. What are the updates?
1: Listener of Mfuto Korea Radio, welcome once again. It's now time for the press review. We are connected to you up until the end with the information regarding the stories making Mozambique. We kick off with Radio Mozambique, which points out a small plane fell in South African heart, two people. Radio Mozambique is also informing about the demise of the husband of the president of Tanzania, Samia Suluhu Hassan. Well, Jornal Beige is a private service and says that a worker of the Xai-Xai municipality in Gaza province, southern Mozambique, is now on the run following accusation of fraud. Also, we are talking about the government, which promises to stop illegal sale of fuel in that province, central Mozambique, in Machakan, here in Maputo City, Machakan Sea specifically. Water basins have been overflowing, and we are also talking to you about the situation about the National Road Association, Rational Road Institutions, that is now under concerns with families in Ngulusan, Xai-Xai. This is stopping them from building new roads in that part of the country. We are also telling you that only in a year, 5 people died near Matadouro in Beira. Beira is the capital of Central Mozambican province of Sofala. You're listening to Maputo Korea, the rated English service of Radio Mozambique. AIM comes next. Is the country's information agency, which says that Anditur and Urbanava want to transform touristical potential in investment opportunities in Mozambique. They're also telling us that Gorongosa is now betting on coffee to improve the development of central Mozambican province of Sofala. UAM, the largest university in the country, has defended investigation to anticipate problems and bring solutions. Mozambique is now seeking support from the United Arab Emirates. Actually, we are talking more about that on Inzava. Make sure that you are going to be connected to that program later on today. And armed conflict should have ended if terrorists were not invisible enemies. This is said by Mozambican's former president, Philippe Jacinto. The news, Marupa residents are pointing to be returning to a part of the country following terrorist attacks, while foreign direct investments fall by 21%, and President Chapo reaffirms economic independence is on top of the agenda. This is said by AIM, which is the country's information agency. Club of Mozambique says Millennium Women shared vision, investment, and industrialization at FACIN, while also President Chapo reaffirmed economic independence as the top of the agenda in Mozambique. We also have Mozambique hosting IMF delegation from 9 to 18th of September, and Cap Delgado Green Light Africa partner to combat malnutrition and restore coconut palms. Mozambique, Modern Gil signs a $200 million contract for a fungi works. You're listening to Maputo Korea Radio, the English service of Radio Mozambique. We just read Radio Mozambique, Jornal do País, Jornal Noticias is now coming next, saying that there are finalists for the Prêmio Mia Couto, and also they're telling us that work is now underway to Enchiuta to install solar energy. They also say that 4 people died in Marraquene. This happened early this week following an accident between a car and also a motorbike. Niassa province, Silva Livon confirms a terrorist attack in Nampula, while anti-corruption one arrests a director of a school in Lishinga. Well, these are stories you can read on the front page of 4 services of information, namely Radio Mozambique, Jornal do País, Jornal Noticias, AIM, and Club Mozambique. My name is Berta Madim. I've been looking for stories for you to stay updated. Make sure that you stay connected to us until the end, as we're also bringing more information for you. We are meeting again at the full time at 12 o'clock for Inzava here in the house of 25.9 FM. Make sure that we are going to be together until the end. A good day and goodbye for now. For the try to
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0: Dear listener, check your time. It's now 21 minutes after 9. I hope you're doing well. We had Berta Madima with Press Review. Well, so you're having your breakfast this time. Enjoy your meal with us. Let's have Simi Duduke.

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0: Well, Mavunja featuring Mimai with a great track. It's a great joy.

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But this is the song I really love by Leave him to Kuze. Let's remind the beat. What? Dance so

0: Swath, great track entitled by after having Jimmy Lulu, Rodalia Silvestre, DX Nuvunga, and also Tsotsi Niga. Well, Aisha will bring this song later, reminding that there is a MoFest festival coming, which you have to, you know, take time in the buy now your ticket so that you also enjoy very good moments.
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3: The bulletin of the news is read by Berta Madima. The Mozambican First Lady, Geta Chapwitz, to travel today to the United Republic of Tanzania to offer condolences to President Samia Suluhu Hassan and her family following the demise of her husband, Hafid Amir Hassan. On the occasion, Geta Chapwitz conveys condolences to President Suluhu Hassan, expressing solidarity from the Mozambican people with the bereaved family. The First Lady's trip also constitutes a manifestation of Mozambique's solidarity with the Tanzanian people. Hafid Amir Hassan passed away on Monday from illness, and the funeral was held on the same day in Kizimkari, Zanzibar. Well, when it comes to events, the second edition of Mozambique's National Welding Olympics enters its Matola stage today, bringing together technical talents of 2 days for 2 days of practical competition focused on welding skill, industrial standards, and professional excellence. Well, the Matola stage runs September 9 to 10, which is today and tomorrow, and follows the competition's northern stage in Pemba. The event is organized by Talento, the Instituto Industrial e Comercial da Matola, and the partners, with the initiative aiming at strengthening specialized skill and promoting Mozambique industrial workforce. More than 40 national welders are expected to participate across the two provincial stages, and the competition is designed to test technical competences and practical performance, reinforcing the role of vocational training in preparing workers for Mozambique's industrial and energy sectors. Now, following the Matola competition, which ends tomorrow, the national initiative will conclude with a grand award ceremony on the 8th of October 2026, where the achievements of participants welders will be recognized. In the meantime, Italian investors are highlighting Mozambique opportunities, this time in Capdelgad, northern Mozambican province, and the Pemba Business Forum. The Italian companies operating in the country are to showcase their investments today and ongoing projects, also part of the charter in the country's northern region during the Business Forum in Pemba, highlighting opportunities for deeper economic cooperation and industrial development. The presentation of major Italian investments in Mozambique, hosted by the Mozambique Italy Chamber of Commerce, brings together representatives of the major Italian industrial and energy companies to discuss foreign direct investment, corporate partnerships, and the role of local business in major projects. The forum focuses on strengthening economic ties between Mozambique and Italy, while presenting the scale and diversity of Italian commercial activities in Mozambique. And in South Africa, at least 2 people were injured on Tuesday afternoon yesterday after light aircraft crashed near the South African city of Midrand. It is believed that the aircraft crashed into the commercial complex, and Johannesburg Emergency Management Service spokesperson Robert Malauzi confirmed that emergency crews were attending to the incident. A small plane crashed into a commercial complex in Ranges Fountain at the intersection of the old Pretoria Road and the new road. So far two occupants have suffered injuries, he pointed. At the time, investigations were underway to determine the exact causes of the accident. Emergency teams were mobilized to the scene, and the aircraft crash caused major traffic congestion, creating chaos on the routes. The situation was further complicated by a traffic accident, which had also been resolved by the time the story was written. And in this bulletin of Mozambique News, at 26 degrees Celsius maximum is expected for Maputo with the minimum at 19. Also, make sure that tomorrow you continue to be updated by Maputo Corridor Radio with the weather forecast pointing at 28 degrees Celsius maximum with 17 as the minimum. And that, dear listener, with no expectation of rain today and tomorrow. And that, dear listener, is the end of the news.

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1: So if you're a Portuguese speaker, the app is already in the Portuguese language. You have to download it from the App Store on iOS and on the Play Store on Android. So once you download it, the app will have an onboarding journey which will teach you about how to use it and what you can do. Currently, the app has dictionaries, modules, categories, as well as quizzes for practicing. In less than 45 days, we have 1,600 users using the app, and they have solved over 3,000. We've definitely reached some of the users that we intended to in the beginning. We've seen someone say that, "I couldn't speak with my grandma, but thanks to this, I have a resource that I can connect with my grandma." We've seen people from abroad saying that, "I always wanted to connect with the language and the cultures of my origin country, and with this, I can now try and understand it." A percentage of the users of the app are from other countries and continents altogether. So we have people from Berlin, from Madrid, from Australia, New Zealand, from Asia. We have people from Brazil, we have people from North America. So I believe that this is the platform that has the greatest number of Shangana and Makua speakers, students, because we currently have about 1,600 of them.
2: That's the voice of Ivan Bila, a Mozambican entrepreneur and founder of the local language translation app. They are working with Shangana Makua.
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1: The bulletin of the news is read by Berta Madima. The Mozambican First Lady, Geta Chapwitz, to travel today to the United Republic of Tanzania to offer condolences to President Samia Suluhu Hassan and her family following the demise of her husband, Hafid Amir Hassan. On the occasion, Geta Chapwitz conveys condolences to President Suluhu Hassan, expressing solidarity from the Mozambican people with the bereaved family. The First Lady's trip also constitutes a manifestation of Mozambique's solidarity with the Tanzanian people. Hafid Amir Hassan passed away on Monday from illness, and the funeral was held on the same day in Kizimkari, Zanzibar. Well, when it comes to events, the second edition of Mozambique's National Welding Olympics enters its Matola stage today, bringing together technical talents of 2 days for 2 days of practical competition focused on welding skill, industrial standards, and professional excellence. Well, the Matola stage runs September 9 to 10, which is today and tomorrow, and follows the competition's northern stage in Pemba. The event is organized by Talento do Instituto Industrial e Comercial da Matola and the partners, with the initiative aiming at strengthening specialized skill and promoting Mozambique industrial workforce. More than 40 national welders are expected to participate across the two provincial stages, and the competition is designed to test technical competences and practical performance, reinforcing the role of vocational training in preparing workers for Mozambique's industrial and energy sectors. Now, following the Matola competition, which ends tomorrow, the national initiative will conclude with a grand award ceremony on the 8th of October 2026, where the achievements of participants' welders will be recognized. In the meantime, Italian investors are highlighting Mozambique opportunities, this time in Cap Delgado, northern Mozambican province, and the Pemba Business Forum. The Italian companies operating in the country are to showcase their investments today and ongoing projects, also part of the charter in the country's northern region during the business forum in Pemba, highlighting opportunities for deeper economic cooperation and industrial development. The presentation of major Italian investments in Mozambique, hosted by the Mozambique Italy Chamber of Commerce, brings together representatives of the major Italian industrial and energy companies to discuss foreign direct investment, corporate partnerships, and the role of local business in major projects. The forum focuses on strengthening economic ties between Mozambique and Italy while presenting the scale and diversity of Italian commercial activities in Mozambique. And in South Africa, at least two people were injured on Tuesday afternoon yesterday after a light aircraft crashed near the South African city of Midrand. It is believed that the aircraft crashed into the commercial complex, and Johannesburg Emergency Management Service spokesperson Robert Malauzi confirmed that emergency crews were attending to the incident. A small plane crashed into a commercial complex in Ranges Fountain at the intersection of the Old Pretoria Road and the New Road. So far, two occupants have suffered injuries, he pointed. At the time, investigations were underway to determine the exact causes of the accident. Emergency teams were mobilized to the scene, and the aircraft crash caused major traffic congestion, creating chaos on the roads. The situation was further complicated by a traffic accident, which had also been resolved by the time the story was written. And in this bulletin of Mozambique News, at 26 degrees Celsius maximum is expected for Maputo, with the minimum at 19. Also, make sure that tomorrow you continue to be updated by Maputo Corridor Radio, with the weather forecast pointing at 28 degrees Celsius maximum with 17 as the minimum. And that, dear listener, with no expectation of rain today and tomorrow. And that, dear listener, is the end of the news.
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4: 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This is Inzava, your magazine of current affairs, joining you every Monday to Friday at 12 o'clock here in the house of 105.9 FM. My name is Berta Madim, and I hope you're having a great time in connection with Maputo Corridor Radio's waves and also online. Well, don't forget that this is a 15-minute daily digest that we join you to bring and that we bring you updates about different topics. Today we are talking about cooperation in Mozambique. We are talking about how Mozambique and Indonesia are coming along, as well as how Mozambique and UAE might be connecting very soon at different levels. Just like we told you, today is going to be one of those programs in which we are going to be discussing also diplomatic ties between nations. So make sure that I'm going to be with you in the upcoming minutes as we kick off with the bulletin of the news for today.
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4: The bulletin of the news is read by Berta Madim. The Mozambican First Lady Geta Chapwich is to travel today to the United Republic of Tanzania to offer condolences to President Samia Suluhu Hassan and her family following the demise of her husband, Hafid Amir Hassan. On the occasion, Geta Chapwich conveys condolences to President Suluhu Hassan, expressing solidarity from the Mozambican people with the bereaved family. The First Lady's trip also constitutes a manifestation of Mozambique's solidarity with the Tanzanian people. Hafid Amir Hassan passed away on Monday from illness, and the funeral was held on the same day in Kizimkari, Zanzibar. Well, when it comes to events, the second edition of Mozambique's National Welding Olympics enters its Matola stage today, bringing together technical talents of 2 days for 2 days of practical competition focused on welding skill, industrial standards, and professional excellence. Well, the Matola stage runs September 9-10, which is today and tomorrow, and follows the competition's northern stage in Pemba. The event is organized by Talento do Instituto Industrial e Comercial da Matola and the partners, with the initiative aiming at strengthening specialized skill and promoting Mozambique industrial workforce. More than 40 national welders are expected to participate across the two provincial stages, and the competition is designed to test technical competences and practical performance, reinforcing the role of vocational training in preparing workers for Mozambique's industrial and energy sectors. Now, following the Matola competition, which ends tomorrow, the national initiative will conclude with a grand award ceremony on the 8th of October 2026, where the achievements of participants' welders will be recognized. In the meantime, Italian investors are highlighting Mozambique opportunities, this time in Cap Delgado, northern Mozambican province, and the Pemba Business Forum. The Italian companies operating in the country are to showcase their investments today and ongoing projects, also part of the charter in the country's northern region during the Business Forum in Pemba, highlighting opportunities for deeper economic cooperation and industrial development. The presentation of major Italian investments in Mozambique, hosted by the Mozambique Italy Chamber of Commerce, brings together representatives of the major Italian industrial and energy companies to discuss foreign direct investment, corporate partnerships, and the role of local business in major projects. The forum focuses on strengthening economic ties between Mozambique and Italy while presenting the scale and diversity of Italian commercial activities in Mozambique. And in South Africa, at least 2 people were injured on Tuesday afternoon yesterday after a light aircraft crashed near the South African city of Midrand. It is believed that the aircraft crashed into the commercial complex, and Johannesburg Emergency Management Service spokesperson Robert Malauzi confirmed that emergency crews were attending to the incident. A small plane crashed into a commercial complex in Ranges Fountain at the intersection of the Old Pretoria Road and the New Road. So far, 2 occupants have suffered injuries, he pointed. At the time, investigations were underway to determine the exact causes of the accident. Emergency teams were mobilized to the scene, and the aircraft crash caused major traffic congestion, creating chaos on the roads. The situation was further complicated by a traffic accident, which had also been resolved by the time the story was written. And on this bulletin of Mozambique News, at 26 degrees Celsius maximum is expected for Maputo with the minimum at 19. Also, make sure that tomorrow you continue to be updated by Maputo Corridor Radio with the weather forecast pointing at 28 degrees Celsius maximum with 17 as the minimum. And that, dear listener, with no expectation of rain today and tomorrow. And that, dear listener, is the end of the news. Well, that was the bulletin of the news for today here in the House of Maputo Corridor Radio. Just a quick reminder, my name is Bertha Madim and I'm with you until the end of the day. Mozambique and Indonesia are fostering ways to implement trade agreements signed in 2022. Mozambique and Indonesia now coming in the upcoming years have been working together in these last years, and Klasi Uromba has been finding out what are the new projects taking place between the two nations in the next minutes. He's going to explain to us and also bring us the stories that might connect you to that Asian country.
5: Indonesia says it is willing to foster cooperation ties with Mozambique in different areas of mutual interest. Mozambique and Indonesia signed in 2022 a preferential trade agreement that both countries are now looking forward to implementing and capitalizing the benefits. The press attaché for economy and consular affairs at the Indonesian embassy, Siska Toma, explains more.
6: We are looking for the importers from the Mozambique, and also looking for the broader economic cooperation between Indonesia and Mozambique.
7: Which opportunities can Mozambican company find if they cooperate with Indonesia?
6: We are looking at the opportunity of the preferential trade agreement between Indonesia and Mozambique. We have signed it in 2022, and it is now in force, but we are not really applied it. So we are looking for more Mozambican and Indonesian companies to really benefit from this agreement.
5: Siska Thomas said that the embassy has invited the Mozambican companies through the Ministry of Economy and the Confederation of Economic Associations of Mozambique, CTA, to attend the 41st Trade Expo Indonesia 2026.
6: As we are going to have our Trade Expo Indonesia in October in Indonesia, so we are looking to have, kind of cooperation between the two countries, yeah.
7: So far, any company registered for this event?
6: For the event in October, we have

0: This is Glesio Rombe.
1: Thank you, Glesio Rombe. Well, Glesio is our reporter of the day here in the House of Maputo, Korea, the radio, as we are telling you about how Mozambique and Indonesia are fostering cooperation. But cooperation is also with the UAE, United Arab Emirates, which attended FACIN this year. Well, the news pointed that on behalf of the President, His Highness Sheikh Mohammed bin Zayed Al Nahyan from the UAE, Sheikh Butt bin Nahyan Al Nahyan, the Minister of State, participated in the opening of the Maputo International Trade Fair today in the Republic of Mozambique. Sheikh Butt bin Nahyan Al Nahyan delivered opening remarks at exhibition where he affirmed that relations between the two nations are witnessing increasing momentum. The next phase offers a significant potential to deepen the trade and investment partnership and transform into the tangible projects that deliver long-term value for the countries. Well, on the other hand, Ambassador Albert Leonardo of Mozambique to the UAE has also said that the country is open for connection and also for business. We understand more about this with this conversation, which was had with the exchange table. Our appreciation to their support in sharing this material. And also, we understand what exactly can be awaited from cooperation between the two nations.
2: We have opportunities in Mozambique to make business. And I would like to take this platform to invite them all to go to Mozambique to participate in the FACIN, and they will not regret about that.
3: Are probably hesitating to go and invest in Mozambique about the reality of doing business in Mozambique.
2: Every country has got challenges. Every corner in the world, you will find challenges. But as far as these challenges do not interfere in the business, I encourage all those willing to do so to go to Mozambique and find opportunities of doing business. They will be very amazed to be there. Mm-hmm. People are very welcoming. We have very good food. We have nice beaches. We have potential for agriculture, for livestock, for mining, for industry, for tourism. There are so many opportunities and reasons for people to visit Mozambique.
3: As the country advances more with especially with the LNG project up north of the country and all the other upcoming industries, do you feel there's a role that the UAE and GCC investors would be able to play in terms of shaping the economic growth of the country?
2: We have been discussing with some UAE companies to participate in this process. We have already the participation of ADNOT.
3: Yes.
2: They're already participating in the gas industry in Mozambique. Mm-hmm. And would like to encourage others to do the same, because we have so many areas for prospecting and producing hydrocarbons. So the space, the country is still open. We have numerous blocks to be explored. And for that, we are often welcome those willing to participate with us in this process.
3: Do you think EPIX, which is the investment promotion agency, plays also a role of encouraging people to and directing them on how to do business?
2: Yes, we have EPIX, which is an institution created by the government to handle the foreign investment and export as well. This institution is prepared to receive, to guide, and to help business communities willing to establish business in Mozambique.
1: Well, that's Ambassador Albert Leonardo, who says Mozambique is open for business and also explains to us how exactly both countries can come along and bring you the update also about what you can do if you're willing to connect with the UAE. It's press review time. We are connected to you up until the end with the information regarding the stories making Mozambique. We kick off with Radio Mozambique, which points out a small plane fell in South African

0: heart to people. Radio Mozambique is also informing about the demise of the husband of the president of Tanzania, Samia Suluhu Hassan. Well, Journal Page is a private service and says that a worker of the Xai-Xai municipality in Gaza province, southern Mozambique, is now on the run following accusation of fraud. Also, we are talking about the government, which promises to stop illegal sale of fuel in that province, central Mozambique. In Machakén, here in Maputo City, Machakén Sea specifically, water basins have been overflowing. And we are also talking to you about the situation about the National Road Association. Rational Road Institutions that is now under concerns with families in Ngulusan Xai-Xai. This is stopping them from building new roads in that part of the country. We're also telling you that only in a year, five people died near Matadoro in Beira. Beira is the capital of Central Mozambican province of Sofala. You're listening to Maputo Corridor, the rated English service of Radio Mozambique. AIM comes next. Is the country's information agency, which says that Anditur and Urbanova want to transform touristical potential in investment opportunities in Mozambique. They're also telling us that Gorongosa is now betting on coffee to improve the development of central Mozambican province of Sofala. UEM, the largest university in the country, has defended investigation to anticipate problems and bring solutions. Mozambique is now seeking support from the United Arab Emirates. Actually, we are talking more about that on Inzava. Make sure that you are going to be connected to that program later on today. And armed conflict should have ended if the risks were not invisible enemies. This is said by Mozambican's former president, Philippe Jacinto. The news, Marupa residents are pointing to be returning to a part of the country following terrorist attacks, while foreign direct investments fall by 21%, and President Chapo reaffirms economic independence is on top of the agenda. This is said by AIM, which is the country's information agency. Club of Mozambique says Millennium Women shared vision, investment and industrialization at FACIN, while also President Chapo reaffirmed economic independence as the top of the agenda in Mozambique. We also have Mozambique hosting IMF delegation from 9 to 18th of September, and Cap Delgado Green Light Africa partner to combat malnutrition and restore coconut palms. Mozambique, Modengil signs a $200 million contract for a fungi works. You're listening to Maputo Corridor Radio, the English service of Radio Mozambique. We just read Radio Mozambique, Jornal do País, Jornal Noticias is now coming next, saying that there are finalists for the Premio Mia Couto, and also they're telling us that work is now underway to Enchiuta to install solar energy. They also say that four people died in Marraquene. This happened early this week following an accident between a car and also a motorbike. Niassa Province Silva Livon confirms a terrorist attack in Nampula, while anti-corruption one arrests a director of a school in Lishinga. Well, these are stories you can read on the front page of four services of information, namely Radio Mozambique, Jornal do País, Jornal Noticias, AIM, and Club of Mozambique. That was the Press of Yoke Time here in the House of Maputo Corridor, the Radio, the English service of Radio Mozambique, as we are updating you about the business and connection. We're also telling you about the stories taking place this time in South Africa, as we tell you regarding the Secretary General of the ANC, Fikile Mbalula, who admits that a poor result in November 4 elections could harm the party's current leadership. Mbalula was reacting on Tuesday to growing fears that the African National Congress will fall below the 46% recorded in the 2021 municipal elections. Actually, a drop in popularity that is also supported by the latest IPSOS poll, which shows the party losing ground in its traditional strongholds and in large metropolitan areas. The ANC leader assumes that the event of electoral setback would cause militants having every right to demand the departure of the current leadership.
1: At the end of the day, if you lose, it reflects on the leadership in Tebu, and it will be said that in history, our leadership has failed in two elections dismally. Who are you going to stop about that? That is why we said there is no 2027 without 2026. Those who want to lead the ANC are going to say, this group has failed. They must go. I don't even think we'll reach December. There will be toy-toyong azangu ibode la party. By Lindy, Labani Ingi, Lord. Tina, we are working very hard for victory. And we are going to register victory for the ANC. But others are looking it in political goggles. If they fail, what are we going to do? You are posing a very important question. It will be a reflection on our leadership that in our term, we did not do well. Will you subtract that with a lie? No, you can't. It will be a reflection. We gave an account, including about GNU, about the elections at the NGC. The NGC adopted our report. We'll do the same with this election. As to others arrived at a characterization that it's a reflection on the leadership, it will be something that thinkers of the ANC and structures, who are not robots, they can think for themselves, would have arrived at that determination.
0: Even so, Fikile Mbalula assures that the party is already on the ground campaigning to reverse the negative trend in the polls.
1: The projections in terms of the research that was there, it did not put us high up. It showed that there is a slump. But I've seen that the ANC is coming back in interesting areas. But we need to keep going and working very hard. And that is why I have calling meeting after meeting. It's not going to help. People must be on the ground week in and week out. Few days are remaining to canvass, to talk to people and persuade them to vote for the ANC.
0: In the coming days, the ANC will announce the names of the candidates for November 4th elections. Meanwhile, the party awaits the electoral court's decision on the registration of candidates in 6 municipalities in the provinces of KwaZulu-Natal, Free State, and Eastern Cape. These names are part of a group of more than 2,300 candidates from 45 political parties who are rejected by the Electoral Commission. The commission claims that the registration were not realized within the deadline, while the ANC argues that the process failed due to technical problems in computer systems. Well, you're listening to Maputo Credit Already, the English service of Radio Mozambique. My name is Bertha Mandim, and I hope you're having a great time. Well, that was the program that we brought to you today. His name is Inzavitsa, 15-minute daily digest. Join you every Monday to Friday here at also 104.9 FM. Today, we talked about cooperation between Mozambique and Indonesia, as well as cooperation between Mozambique and the UAE. Later on, also, we brought you the press review, and we closed with information about elections in South Africa. We are meeting again at the same time tomorrow in the house of 105.9 FM. 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My name is Bertha Mandim. A good day for you, and goodbye for now.
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0: So if you are a Portuguese speaker, the app is already in the Portuguese language. You have to download it from the App Store on iOS and on the Play Store on Android. So once you download it, the app will have an onboarding journey which will teach you about how to use it and what you can do. Currently, the app has dictionaries, modules, categories, as well as quizzes for practicing. In less than 45 days, we have 1,600 users using the app, and they have solved over 3,000. We've definitely reached some of the users that we intended to in the beginning. We've seen someone say that, "I couldn't speak with my grandma, but thanks to this, I have a resource that I can connect with my grandma." We've seen people from abroad saying that, "I always wanted to connect with the language and the cultures of my origin country, and with this, I can now try and understand it." A percentage of the users of the app are from other countries and continents altogether. So we have people from Berlin, from Madrid, from Australia, New Zealand, from Asia. We have people from Brazil. We have people from North America. So I believe that this is the platform that has the greatest number of Shangana and Makua speakers, students, because we currently have about 1,600 of them.
1: That's the voice of Ivan Bila, a Mozambican entrepreneur and founder of the local language translation app. They are working with Shangana, Makua, and

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0: Yeah, I know you're wondering kuthi mapaputu yebukthulile kwenzakalani. 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
1: Abathule
0: direction nje yami. 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
1: The bulletin of the news is read by Berta Madima. The Mozambican First Lady Geta Chapwitz to travel today to the United Republic of Tanzania to offer condolences to President Samia Suluhu Hassan and her family following the demise of her husband, Hafid Amir Hassan. On the occasion, Geta Chapo conveys condolences to President Suluhu Hassan, expressing solidarity from the Mozambican people with the bereaved family. The First Lady's trip also constitutes a manifestation of Mozambique's solidarity with the Tanzanian people. Hafid Amir Hassan passed away on Monday from illness, and the funeral was held on the same day in Kizimkari, Zanzibar. Well, when it comes to events, the second edition of Mozambique's National Welding Olympics enters its Matola stage today, bringing together technical talents of 2 days for 2 days of practical competition focused on welding skill, industrial standards, and professional excellence. Well, the Matola stage runs September 9 to 10, which is today and tomorrow, and follows the competition's northern stage in Pemba. The event is organized by Talento, the Instituto Industrial e Comercial da Matola, and the partners with the initiative aiming at strengthening specialized skill and promoting Mozambique industrial workforce. More than 40 national welders are expected to participate across the two provincial stages, and the competition is designed to test technical competences and practical performance, reinforcing the role of vocational training in preparing workers for Mozambique's industrial and energy sectors. Now, following the Matola competition, which ends tomorrow, the national initiative will conclude with a grand award ceremony on the 8th of October 2026, where the achievements of participants welders will be recognized. In the meantime, Italian investors are highlighting Mozambique opportunities, this time in Cap Delgado, northern Mozambican province, and the Pemba Business Forum. The Italian companies operating in the country are to showcase their investments today and ongoing projects, also part of the charter in the country's northern region during the business forum in Pemba, highlighting opportunities for deeper economic cooperation and industrial development. The presentation of major Italian investments in Mozambique, hosted by the Mozambique Italy Chamber of Commerce, brings together representatives of the major Italian industrial and energy companies to discuss foreign direct investment, corporate partnerships, and the role of local business in major projects. The forum focuses on strengthening economic ties between Mozambique and Italy while presenting the scale and diversity of Italian commercial activities in Mozambique. And in South Africa, at least 2 people were injured on Tuesday afternoon yesterday after a light aircraft crashed near the South African city of Midrand. It is believed that the aircraft crashed into the commercial complex, and Johannesburg Emergency Management Service spokesperson Robert Malauzi confirmed that emergency crews were attending to the incident. A small plane crashed into a commercial complex in Ranges Fountain at the intersection of the Old Pretoria Road and the New Road. So far, 2 occupants have suffered injuries, he pointed. At the time, investigations were underway to determine the exact causes of the accident. Emergency teams were mobilized to the scene, and the aircraft crash caused major traffic congestion, creating chaos on the roads. The situation was further complicated by a traffic accident, which had also been resolved by the time the story was written. And on this bulletin of Mozambique News, at 26 degrees Celsius maximum is expected to form a put due with the minimum at 19. Also, make sure that tomorrow you continue to be updated by Maputo Corridor Radio with the weather forecast pointing at 28 degrees Celsius maximum with 17 as the minimum. And that, dear listener, with no expectation of rain today and tomorrow. And that, dear listener, is the end of the news.

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Good afternoon. Good afternoon, dear listener of 105.0 FM. Good afternoon, beautiful nation of Mozambique. Good afternoon to the whole world. We are on www.rm.co.mz/kanaish. Find Maputo Corridor Radio. It's the ninth. The 9th of September 2026. And if it's your birthday today, wishing you 105.9 to come. My name is Lausia Martinye. Together we're going down to 2100 hours on the dot. Just looking at the traffic updates this afternoon. Traffic in downtown Maputo is heavily affected this afternoon by ongoing drainage system works, particularly around the intersection Avenida Guerra Popular and Avenida 25 de Setembro, with inbound traffic from Matola diverted. And Matola inbound flow, traffic coming from Matola towards the city center is diverted into counterflows, which had two-way lanes near the active work zones. Amen. With the alternative routes, expect slow movements and heavy queues along relief avenues like Josina Marshall as drivers try to bypass downtown construction. So make sure that you have all the patience of the world by yourself. And things are going to go on cool. Things are going to go on good. Let us drive together on this afternoon drive with a lot of good music, a lot of entertainment, a lot of information.

The sounds of Justin Timberlake live at Spotify with the track Mirrors. 24 minutes past 4. I believe in you.

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5: 5.9. Let's all work together to end child labor. Let's all work together to ensure that children, they can thrive, they can enjoy their rights, and everyone can do something, even as small as it may appear. We can do something to protect the children, because we need each other and we are stronger together.

Dear listener, 105.9 FM, the time it is 15 minutes to touch that hour of 5. And if you're driving downtown, close to which avenue is this? The crossing of Avenida Guerra Popular and Avenida 25 de Setembro faces major restrictions and lane blocks for hydraulic installations. And also, we have expect slow movement and heavy queues along relief avenues like Josina Michelle as drivers try to bypass downtown constructions. Yes, that was the sounds of 20 Fingers. Oje Voti, that is going to be followed by Hot Blaze, Minga No. Enjoy. Good afternoon.

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3: The bulletin of the news is read by Berta Madima. The Mozambican First Lady gets the chance to travel today to the United Republic of Tanzania to offer condolences to President Samia Suluhu Hassan and her family following the demise of her husband, Hafid Amir Hassan. On the occasion, Geta Chapo conveys condolences to President Suluhu Hassan, expressing solidarity from the Mozambican people with the bereaved family. The First Lady's trip also constitutes a manifestation of Mozambique's solidarity with the Tanzanian people. Hafid Amir Hassan passed away on Monday from illness, and the funeral was held on the same day in Kizimkari, Zanzibar. Well, when it comes to events, the second edition of Mozambique's National Welding Olympics enters its Matola stage today, bringing together technical talents of 2 days for 2 days of practical competition focused on welding skill, industrial standards, and professional excellence. Well, the Matola stage runs September 9 to 10, which is today and tomorrow, and follows the competition's northern stage in Pemba. The event is organized by Talento do Instituto Industrial e Comercial da Matola and the partners, with the initiative aiming at strengthening specialized skill and promoting Mozambique industrial workforce. More than 40 national welders are expected to participate across the two provincial stages, and the competition is designed to test technical competences and practical performance, reinforcing the role of vocational training in preparing workers for Mozambique's industrial and energy sectors. Now, following the Matola competition, which ends tomorrow, the national initiative will conclude with a grand award ceremony on the 8th of October 2026, where the achievements of participants' welders will be recognized. In the meantime, Italian investors are highlighting Mozambique opportunities, this time in Cap Delgado, northern Mozambican province, and the Pemba Business Forum. The Italian companies operating in the country are to showcase their investments today and ongoing projects, also part of the charter in the country's northern region during the Business Forum in Pemba, highlighting opportunities for deeper economic cooperation and industrial development. The presentation of major Italian investments in Mozambique, hosted by the Mozambique Italy Chamber of Commerce, brings together representatives of the major Italian industrial and energy companies to discuss foreign direct investment, corporate partnerships, and the role of local business in major projects. The forum focuses on strengthening economic ties between Mozambique and Italy, while presenting the scale and diversity of Italian commercial activities in Mozambique. And in South Africa, at least two people were injured on Tuesday afternoon yesterday after a light aircraft crashed near the South African city of Midrand. It is believed that the aircraft crashed into the commercial complex, and Johannesburg Emergency Management Service spokesperson Robert Malauzi confirmed that emergency crews were attending to the incident. A small plane crashed into a commercial complex in Ranges Fountain at the intersection of the Old Pretoria Road and the New Road. So far, two occupants have suffered injuries, he pointed. At the time, investigations were underway to determine the exact causes of the accident. Emergency teams were mobilized to the scene, and the aircraft crash caused major traffic congestion, creating chaos on the roads. The situation was further complicated by a traffic accident, which had also been resolved by the time the story was written. And on this bulletin of Mozambique News, at 26 degrees Celsius maximum is expected for Maputo, with the minimum at 19. Also, make sure that tomorrow you continue to be updated by Maputo Corridor Radio, with the weather forecast pointing at 28 degrees Celsius maximum with 17 as the minimum. And that, dear listener, with no expectation of rain today and tomorrow. And that, dear listener, is the end of the news.

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3: I would like to say that this African elegant baby giraffe would not ever imagine to be under the light of such a global stage. But for the sake of many more thousands of girls still stuck in the struggles that I was able to dodge, I will hold this recognition as high as I can for as long as it takes until all of them believe that they too can. Not because I'm extraordinary, but because I am one of them.
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Sounds of Africa. Welcome to your weekly program, Sounds of Africa, where you can mingle and dance in your mind with all kinds of beats and drums from all angles of the African continent. We are in your company for the next hour. We are Charles Mangwiro on the production desk, and behind the microphone, Musaji Galibo is taking care of the sound. Today we kick off our program from the Democratic Republic of Congo, where we are going to have a superb Congolese singer and songwriter, Sam Mangwana, who was born on February 21 in 1945 in then Leopoldville, now Kinshasa, the capital of the Democratic Republic of Congo. Let's dance to the tune Trans Barros.

This is Sounds of Africa, and we are now in Tanzania. Naseb Abdul Juma Isaac, professionally known as Diamond Platinum, is a Tanzanian bongo flava recording artist and philanthropist and businessman. Kwa Ngwaru is the next song.

Now into Kenya, Orchestra Super Mazembe was a Kenyan soukous band originally formed in Zaire in 1967 under the name Super Vox. The group, led by Longwa Didos Mantonke, moved to Nairobi in 1974 and changed their name. Their biggest hit was Shauri Yako. But today we shall listen to an original social media hit sensation, Kasongo Yeye.

We are moving now into South Africa. Ringo Mandlingozi was born on December 12, in 1964, and a South African singer, songwriter, record producer, and a former member of the National Assembly of South Africa. Mandlingozi rose to fame when he and his band, Peto, won the Shell Road to Fame contest in 1986. He later formed a group called Gecko Moon with Alan Cameron, a fellow Peto member, alongside Oliver Mutukudzi. Now he will give us a song called Ain't Yummy.

Back home now in Mozambique, we are going to have Gail, who is one of the most beautiful Mozambique voices, which appears on the recording market thanks to Julio Silva. Her album, Shikwembusuka, has been the most pirated and most listened to songs from north to south of Mozambique. Listeners, it's time to say goodbye, and we hope you enjoyed your time with us. We shall be back again with a cocktail of songs from the motherland, Africa, in your weekly program, Sounds of Africa. Charles Mangwir on production, and behind the microphone, Musaji Galivo was the man behind the studio turntable, taking care of the sound. Nyanga ya Queenie, and goodbye.

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0: coming next, the news.
1: The bulletin of the news is read by Berta Madima. The Mozambican First Lady Geta Chapwitz to travel today to the United Republic of Tanzania to offer condolences to President Samia Suluhu Hassan and her family following the demise of her husband, Hafid Amir Hassan. On the occasion, Geta Chapwitz conveys condolences to President Suluhu Hassan, expressing solidarity from the Mozambican people with the bereaved family. The First Lady's trip also constitutes a manifestation of Mozambique's solidarity with the Tanzanian people. Hafid Amir Hassan passed away on Monday from illness, and the funeral was held on the same day in Kizimkari, Zanzibar. Well, when it comes to events, the second edition of Mozambique's National Welding Olympics enters its Matola stage today, bringing together technical talents of 2 days for 2 days of practical competition focused on welding skill, industrial standards, and professional excellence. Well, the Matola stage runs September 9 to 10, which is today and tomorrow, and follows the competition's northern stage in Pemba. The event is organized by Talento, the Instituto Industrial e Comercial da Matola, and the partners with the initiative aiming at strengthening specialized skill and promoting Mozambique industrial workforce. More than 40 national welders are expected to participate across the two provincial stages, and the competition is designed to test technical competences and practical performance, reinforcing the role of vocational training in preparing workers for Mozambique's industrial and energy sectors. Now, following the Matola competition, which ends tomorrow, the national initiative will conclude with a grand award ceremony on the 8th of October 2026, where the achievements of participants' welders will be recognized. In the meantime, Italian investors are highlighting Mozambique opportunities, this time in Cap Delgado, northern Mozambican province, and the Pemba Business Forum. The Italian companies operating in the country are to showcase their investments today and ongoing projects, also part of the charter in the country's northern region during the business forum in Pemba, highlighting opportunities for deeper economic cooperation and industrial development. The presentation of major Italian investments in Mozambique, hosted by the Mozambique Italy Chamber of Commerce, brings together representatives of the major Italian industrial and energy companies to discuss foreign direct investment, corporate partnerships, and the role of local business in major projects. The forum focuses on strengthening economic ties between Mozambique and Italy, while presenting the scale and diversity of Italian commercial activities in Mozambique. And in South Africa, at least 2 people were injured on Tuesday afternoon yesterday after a light aircraft crashed near the South African city of Midrand. It is believed that the aircraft crashed into the commercial complex, and Johannesburg Emergency Management Service spokesperson Robert Malauzi confirmed that emergency crews were attending to the incident. A small plane crashed into a commercial complex in Ranges Fountain at the intersection of the Old Pretoria Road and the new road. So far, 2 occupants have suffered injuries, he pointed. At the time, investigations were underway to determine the exact causes of the accident. Emergency teams were mobilized to the scene, and the aircraft crash caused major traffic congestion, creating chaos on the roads. The situation was further complicated by a traffic accident, which had also been resolved by the time the story was written. And in this bulletin of Mozambique News, at 26 degrees Celsius maximum is expected for Maputo, with the minimum at 19. Also, make sure that tomorrow you continue to be updated by Maputo Corridor Radio, with the weather forecast pointing at 28 degrees Celsius maximum with 17 as the minimum. And that, dear listener, with no expectation of rain today and tomorrow. And that, dear listener, is the end of the news.
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it for the ladies, but I gotta keep it hood. Where we at, Polo? Hey. I see you, Ryan. Yo, Keith, you was right. We just getting started.

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1: 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This is Inzava, your magazine of current affairs, joining you every Monday to Friday at 12 o'clock here in the house of 105.9 FM. My name is Bertha Madim, and I hope you're having a great time in connection with Maputo Corridor Radio's waves and also online. Well, don't forget that this is a 15-minute daily digest that we join you to bring and that we bring you updates about different topics. Actually, today we are talking about cooperation in Mozambique. We are talking about how Mozambique and Indonesia are coming along, as well as how Mozambique and UAE might be connecting very soon at different levels. Just like we told you, today is going to be one of those programs in which we are going to be discussing also diplomatic ties between nations. So make sure that I'm going to be with you in the upcoming minutes as we kick off with the bulletin of the news for today.
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1: The bulletin of the news is read by Bertha Madim. The Mozambican First Lady Geta Chapwich is to travel today to the United Republic of Tanzania to offer condolences to President Samia Suluhu Hassan and her family following the demise of her husband, Hafid Amir Hassan. On the occasion, Geta Chapwich conveys condolences to President Suluhu Hassan, expressing solidarity from the Mozambican people with the bereaved family. The First Lady's trip also constitutes a manifestation of Mozambique's solidarity with the Tanzanian people. Hafid Amir Hassan passed away on Monday from illness, and the funeral was held on the same day in Kizimkari, Zanzibar. Well, when it comes to events, the second edition of Mozambique's National Welding Olympics enters its Matola stage today, bringing together technical talents of 2 days for 2 days of practical competition focused on welding skill, industrial standards, and professional excellence. Well, the Matola stage runs September 9 to 10, which is today and tomorrow, and follows the competition's northern stage in Pemba. The event is organized by Talento, the Instituto Industrial e Comercial da Matola, and the partners with the initiative aiming at strengthening specialized skill and promoting Mozambique industrial workforce. More than 40 national welders are expected to participate across the two provincial stages, and the competition is designed to test technical competences and practical performance, reinforcing the role of vocational training in preparing workers for Mozambique's industrial and energy sectors. Now, following the Matola competition, which ends tomorrow, the national initiative will conclude with a grand award ceremony on the 8th of October 2026, where the achievements of participants' welders will be recognized. In the meantime, Italian investors are highlighting Mozambique opportunities, this time in Cap Delgado, northern Mozambican province, and the Pemba Business Forum. The Italian companies operating in the country are to showcase their investments today and ongoing projects, also part of the charter in the country's northern region during the business forum in Pemba, highlighting opportunities for deeper economic cooperation and industrial development. The presentation of major Italian investments in Mozambique, hosted by the Mozambique Italy Chamber of Commerce, brings together representatives of the major Italian industrial and energy companies to discuss foreign direct investment, corporate partnerships, and the role of local business in major projects. The forum focuses on strengthening economic ties between Mozambique and Italy while presenting the scale and diversity of Italian commercial activities in Mozambique. And in South Africa, at least two people were injured on Tuesday afternoon yesterday after a light aircraft crashed near the South African city of Midrand. It is believed that the aircraft crashed into the commercial complex, and Johannesburg Emergency Management Service spokesperson Robert Malauzi confirmed that emergency crews were attending to the incident. A small plane crashed into a commercial complex in Ranges Fountain at the intersection of the Old Pretoria Road and the New Road. So far, two occupants have suffered injuries, he pointed. At the time, investigations were underway to determine the exact causes of the accident. Emergency teams were mobilized to the scene, and the aircraft crash caused major traffic congestion, creating chaos on the roads. The situation was further complicated by a traffic accident which had also been resolved by the time the story was written. And on this bulletin of Mozambican News, at 26 degrees Celsius maximum is expected for Maputo with the minimum at 19. Also, make sure that tomorrow you continue to be updated by Maputo Corridor Radio with the weather forecast pointing at 28 degrees Celsius maximum with 17 as the minimum. And that, dear listener, with no expectation of rain today and tomorrow. And that, dear listener, is the end of the news. Well, that was the bulletin of the news for today here in the House of Maputo Corridor Radio. Just a quick reminder, my name is Berta Madima and I'm with you until the end of the day. Mozambique and Indonesia fostering ways to implement trade agreements signed in 2022. Mozambique and Indonesia now coming in the upcoming years have been working together in these last years, and Clésio Romba has been finding out what are the new projects taking place between the two nations in the next minutes. He's going to explain to us and also bring us the stories that might connect you to that Asian country.
3: Indonesia says it is willing to foster cooperation ties with Mozambique in different areas of mutual interest. Mozambique and Indonesia signed in 2022 a preferential trade agreement that both countries are now looking forward to implementing and capitalizing the benefits. The press attaché for economy and consular affairs at the Indonesian embassy, Siska Toma, explains more.
4: We are looking for the importers from the Mozambique, and also looking for the broader economic cooperation between Indonesia and Mozambique.
5: Which opportunities can Mozambican company find if they cooperate with Indonesia?
4: We are looking at the opportunity of the preferential trade agreement between Indonesia and Mozambique. We have signed it in 2022. And it is now in force, but we are not really applied it. So we are looking for more Mozambican and Indonesian companies to really benefit from this agreement.
3: Siska Thomas said that the embassy has invited the Mozambican companies through the Ministry of Economy and the Confederation of Economic Associations of Mozambique, CTA, to attend the 41st Trade Expo Indonesia 2026.
4: As we are going to have our Trade Expo Indonesia in October in Indonesia, so we are looking to have, you know, kind of cooperation between the two countries, yeah.
5: So far, any company registered for this event?
4: For the event in October, we have approach to the Ministry of Economy and then CTA and some other relevant ministry and companies as well. So up until now, it's only between the government. Like, we are planning to have a Mozambican business mission to come to Indonesia.
3: Siska Toma, press attaché for economy and consular affairs at Indonesian embassy. Trade Expo Indonesia is the largest annual international business-to-business trade exhibition designed to connect global buyers with top Indonesian export products and services. The 41st Trade Expo Indonesia 2026 takes place next October in Indonesia Convention Exhibition. For Inzawa, this is Clésio Romba.
1: Thank you, Clésio Romba. Well, Clésio is our reporter of the day here in the House of Maputo Corridor Radio, as we are telling you about how Mozambique and Indonesia are fostering cooperation. But cooperation is also with the UAE, United Arab Emirates, which attended FASIN this year. Well, the news pointed that on behalf of the President, His Highness Sheikh Mohammed bin Zayed Al Nahyan from the UAE, Sheikh Shekhbut bin Nayan Al Nahyan, the Minister of State, participated in the opening of the Maputo International Trade Fair today in the Republic of Mozambique. Sheikh Shekhbut bin Nayan Al Nahyan delivered opening remarks at exhibition, where he affirmed that relations between the two nations are witnessing increasing momentum. The next phase offers a significant potential to deepen the trade and investment partnership and transform into the tangible projects that deliver long-term value for the countries. Well, on the other hand, Ambassador Albert Leonard of Mozambique to the UAE has also said that the country is open for connection and also for business. We understand more about this with this conversation, which was had with the Exchange Table. Our appreciation to their support in sharing this material. And also, we understand what exactly can be awaited from cooperation between the two nations.
6: We have opportunities in Mozambique to make business. And I would like to take this platform to invite them all to go to Mozambique to participate in the FACIM, and they will not regret about that.
7: Are probably hesitating to go and invest in Mozambique about the reality of doing business in Mozambique.
6: Every country has got challenges. Every corner in the world, you will find challenges. But as far as these challenges do not interfere in the business, I encourage all those willing to do so to go to Mozambique and find opportunities of doing business. They will be very amazed to be there. Mm-hmm. People are very welcoming. We have very good food. We have nice beaches. We have potential for agriculture, for livestock, for mining, for industry, for tourism. There are so many opportunities and reasons for people to visit Mozambique.
7: As the country advances more, especially with the LNG project up north of the country and all the other upcoming industries, do you feel there's a role that the UAE and GCC investors would be able to play in terms of shaping the economic growth of the country?
6: We have been discussing with some UAE companies to participate in this process. We have already the participation of ADNOT.
7: Yes.
6: They're already participating in the gas industry in Mozambique, and would like to encourage others to do the same, because we have so many areas for prospecting and producing hydrocarbons. So the space, the country is still open. We have numerous blocks to be explored. And for that, we are often welcome those willing to participate with us in this process.
7: Do you think EPIX, which is the Investment Promotion Agency, plays also a role of encouraging people to and directing them on how to do business?
6: Yes, we have EPIX, which is an institution created by the government to handle the foreign investment and export as well. This institution is prepared to receive, to guide, and to help business communities willing to establish business in Mozambique.
1: Well, that's Ambassador Albert Leonardo, who says Mozambique is open for business, and also explains to us how exactly the both countries can come along and bring you the update also about what you can do if you're willing to connect with the UAE. It's press review time. We are connected to you up until the end with the information regarding the stories making

0: Road Association, Rational Road Institutions, that is now under concerns with families in Ngulusan Cheche. This is stopping them from building new roads in that part of the country. We're also telling you that only in a year, 5 people died near Matanduru in Beira. Beira is the capital of Central Mozambican province of Sofala. You're listening to Maputo Kori, the rated English service of Radio Mozambique. AIM comes next. Is the country's information agency, which says that Anditud and Urbanava want to transform touristical potential in investment opportunities in Mozambique. They're also telling us that Gorongosa is now betting on coffee to improve the development of Central Mozambican province of Sofala. UEM, the largest university in the country, has defended investigation to anticipate problems and bring solutions. Mozambique is now seeking support from the United Arab Emirates. Actually, we are talking more about that on Inzaba. Make sure that you are going to be connected to that program later on today. And armed conflict should have ended if the risks were not invisible enemies. This is said by Mozambican's former president, Philippe Jacinto. Into news. Marupa residents are pointing to be returning to a part of the country following terrorist attacks, while foreign direct investments fall by 21%, and President Chapo reaffirms economic independence is on top of the agenda. This is said by AIM, which is the country's information agency. Club of Mozambique says Millennium Women shared vision on investment and industrialization at FACIN, while also President Chapo reaffirmed economic independence as the top of the agenda in Mozambique. We also have Mozambique hosting IMF delegation from 9 to 18th of September, and Cap Delgado Green Light Africa partner to combat malnutrition and restore coconut palms. Mozambique, Modengil signs a $200 million contract for a fungi works. You're listening to Maputo Kori, the Radio the English service of Radio Mozambique. We just read Radio Mozambique, Jornal do País, Jornal Noticias is now coming next, saying that there are finalists for the Premio Mia Couto, and also they're telling us that work is now underway to in Ciuta to install solar energy. They also say that 4 people died in Marraquene. This happened early this week following an accident between a car and also a motorbike. Niassa Province Silva Livon confirms a terrorist attack in Nampula, while anti-corruption one arrests a director of a school in Lishinga. Well, these are stories you can read on the front page of 4 services of information, namely Radio Mozambique, Jornal do País, Jornal Noticias, AIM, and Club for Mozambique. That was the Press of Yuk time here in the House of Maputo Kori, the Radio the English service of Radio Mozambique, as we are updating you about the business and connection. We're also telling you about the stories taking place this time in South Africa, as we tell you regarding the Secretary General of the ANC, Fikile Mbalula, who admits that a poor result in the November 4 elections could harm the party's current leadership. Mbalula was reacting on Tuesday to growing fears that the African National Congress will fall below the 46% recorded in the 2021 municipal elections. Actually, a drop in popularity that is also supported by the latest IPSOS poll, which shows the party losing ground in its traditional strongholds and in large metropolitan areas. The ANC leader assumes that the event of electoral setback would cause militants having every right to demand the departure of the current leadership.
1: At the end of the day, if you lose, it reflects on the leadership in Tebu, and it will be said that in history, our leadership has failed in 2 elections dismally. Who are you going to stop about that? Huh? That is why we said there is no 2027 without 2026. Those who want to lead the ANC are going to say this group has failed. They must go. I don't even think we'll reach December. There will be toy as we board the lapad. By Lindi, Labaningi, Lord. Tina, we are working very hard for victory, and we are going to register victory for the ANC. But others are looking it in political goggles. If they fail, what are we going to do? You are posing a very important question. It will be a reflection on our leadership that in our term, we did not do well. Will you subtract that with a lie? No, you can't.

0: it will be a reflection. We gave an account, including about GNU, about the elections at the NGC. The NGC adopted our report. We'll do the same with this election. As to others arrived at a characterization that it's a reflection on the leadership, it will be something that thinkers of the ANC and structures, who are not robots, they can think for themselves, will have arrived at that determination.
1: Even so, Fikile Mbalula assures that the party is already on the ground campaigning to reverse the negative trend in the polls.
0: The projections in terms of the research that was there, it did not put us high up. It showed that there is a slump. But I've seen that the ANC is coming back in interesting areas. But we need to keep going and working very hard. And that is why I have calling meeting after meeting. It's not going to help. People must be on the ground week in and week out. Few days are remaining to canvass, to talk to people and persuade them to vote for the ANC.
1: In the coming days, the ANC will announce the names of the candidates for November 4th elections. Meanwhile, the party awaits the electoral court's decision on the registration of candidates in 6 municipalities in the provinces of KwaZulu-Natal, Free State, and Eastern Cape. These names are part of a group of more than 2,300 candidates from 45 political parties who are rejected by the Electoral Commission. The commission claims that the registration were not realized within the deadline, while the ANC argues that the process failed due to technical problems in computer systems. Well, you're listening to Maputo Corridor Radio, the English service of Radio Mozambique. My name is Bertha Mandim, and I hope you're having a great time. Well, that was the program that we brought to you today. His name is Inzavitsa, 15-minute daily digest. 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Today, we talked about cooperation between Mozambique and Indonesia, as well as cooperation between Mozambique and the UAE. Later on, also, we brought you the press review, and we closed with information about elections in South Africa. We are meeting again at the same time tomorrow in the house of 105.9 FM. 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My name is Bertha Madim. A good day for you, and goodbye for now.
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This week's DJ after week is DJ Dino Bravo.

Okay. It's the all-new Mapuzo Corridor Radio Breakfast Show from the 1st of March, 6 to 11 a.m. with exciting new features and programs, current affairs, news, sports, celebrity gossip, and all the latest songs. 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

Got some bitch from Dallas with us. She gon' fuck the squad with us. I'ma fuck her bras with us.

like a, like a, like a, like a, like a, like a, like a, like a, like a, like a, like a, like a, like a, like a, like a, like a, like a, like a, like a, like a, like a, like a, like a, like a, like a, like a, like a, like a, like a, like a, like a, like a, like a, like a, like a, like a, like a, like a, like a, like a, like a, like a, like a, like a, like a, like a, like a, like a, like a, like a, like a, like a, like a, like a, like a, like a, like a, like a, like a, like a, like a, like a, like a, like a, like a, like a, like a, like a, like a, like a, like a, like a, like a, like a, like a, like a, like a, like a, like a, like a, like a, like a, like a, like a, like a, like a, like a, like a, like a, like a, like a, like a, like a, like a, like a, like a, like a, like a, like a, like a, like a, like a, like a, like a, like a, like a, like a, like a, like a, like a, like a, like a, like a, like a, like a, like a, like a, like a, like a, like a, like a, like a, like a, like a, like a, like a,

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0: I would like to say that this African, elegant baby giraffe would not ever imagine to be under the light of such a global stage. But for the sake of many more thousands of girls still stuck in the struggles that I was able to dodge, I will hold this recognition as high as I can for as long as it takes until all of them believe that they too can. Not because I'm extraordinary, but because I am one of them.
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to end child labor. Let's all work together to ensure that children, they can thrive, they can enjoy their rights, and everyone can do something, even as small as it may appear. We can do something to protect the children, because we need each other and we are stronger together.

Welcome to your weekly program, Sounds of Africa, where you can mingle and dance in your mind with all kinds of beats and drums from all angles of the African continent. We are in your company for the next hour. We are Charles Mangwiro on the production desk, and behind the microphone, Musaji Galibu is taking care of the sound. Today we kick off our program from the Democratic Republic of Congo, where we are going to have a superb Congolese singer and songwriter, Sem Mangwana, who was born on February 21 in 1945 in then Leopoldville, now Kinshasa, the capital of the Democratic Republic of Congo. Let's dance to the tune Trans Barros.

This is Sounds of Africa, and we are now in Tanzania. Naseb Abdul Juma Isaac, professionally known as Diamond Platinum, is a Tanzanian bongo flava recording artist and philanthropist and businessman. Kwa Ngwaru is the next song.

now into Kenya. Orchestra Super Mazembe was a Kenyan Soukous band originally formed in Zaire in 1967 under the name Super Vox. The group, led by Longwa Didos Mantonke, moved to Nairobi in 1974 and changed their name. Their biggest hit was Shauri Yako. But today we shall listen to an original social media hit sensation, Kasongo Yeye.

We are moving now into South Africa. Ringo Mandingozi was born on December 12th in 1964 and a South African singer, songwriter, record producer and a former member of the National Assembly of South Africa. Mandingozi rose to fame when he and his band Peto won the Shell Road to Fame contest in 1986. He later formed a group called Gecko Moon with Alan Cameron, a fellow Peto member, alongside Oliver Mutukudzi. Now he will give us a song called Ain't Yummy.

Back home now in Mozambique, we are going to have Gail, who is one of the most beautiful Mozambique voices, which appears on the recording market thanks to Julio Silva. Her album, Shikwembusuka, has been the most pirated and most listened to songs from north to south of Mozambique. Listeners, it's time to say goodbye, and we hope you enjoyed your time with us. We shall be back again with a cocktail of songs from the motherland, Africa, in your weekly program, Sounds of Africa. Charles Mangwir on production, and behind the microphone, Musaji Galivo was the man behind the studio turntable, taking care of the sound. Nyanga ya Queenie, and goodbye.